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0: 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I'ma get it on the flow.
1: You really about to do it?
0: 40 acres and a mule. This is bigger than the music.
1: You really about to do it?
0: Yeah, they tried to rig the game, but you can't fake influence.
1: They get on it like that.
0: Hey, I'm tripping, I'm sliding, I'm riding through the back like duck. Mustard on a beat, bro. Yeah.

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